0: Miramar FM.
1: I've heard people say that too much of anything is not good for you, baby. But I don't know about that. There's many times that we've loved and we've shared love and made love. It doesn't seem to me like it's enough.

and we want this all to last. These were the best days of my life, and we want this all to last.

Yes. It's the immigrants taking over. Mr. Worldwide, Flavio, Ariana, salute.

make you lose control. Work your body to the beat. Body work will set you free.